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1: Real 80s, Midnight Oil, Beds Are Burning.

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go, go, go, go. Once again, once again, once again, go, go, go. Once again, once again, once again, once again, once again.

Emden, Papenburg, Lüneburg. Für euer Bundesland. 80s, 80s, Niedersachsen. 80s, 80s. And for love's sake, each mistake. Oh.